Live Sessions, DJ Santi, estacionibizarradio.com. 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

0: Hello people, this is Benny Benassi. No voice tonight because the loud is too big. Especially in Ibiza, thank you very much. Bye, I love Colombia people.
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